0: Bremen 2 und NDR Kultur.
1: You know, Mr. Count Basie hardly ever said no. So whenever somebody came up to him with whatever question, he simply replied, "Hey baby."

0: You got any plans, babe?
1: Is that how it looks?
0: Well, you know, I wrote you a poem.

lines from his typewriter. 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